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0: Mo.
1: Robos.
0: Mo na moto jom. 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Everybody is wrong. Yet you are mom. Minim said, but heavy is when you so. Until what do her? Casa.
1: Praise the Lord.
0: Amen.
2: Hallelujah. 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Bosom of Jesus.
3: Bosom of Jesus.
2: Bosom of Jesus.
3: Yes.
2: That's a number. I'm meant to say, yes, Christ. 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
1: 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Yebeye no musicals ewiano. 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
0: Enti third na ye ne kese ye pa. 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
0: me pontem na maba
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0: ebeba traditional
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0: what eye manti bem
1: September
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0: sa
1: ye ko September
0: September
1: first week na September
0: send ye ko sibi ameba
1: mate
0: e kwa she December kura yesu dim ne ye won kwa meba yesu nya ma ye di obi ntimi nkwe ntie de bia meba
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0: eye den ameba
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0: ye di so obi obi hu nu ya so ho
1: mate
0: me ne me yiri meba
1: mate
0: obi abe hu ye ho
1: amen
0: Edward Israel
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0: bye bye me de Edward Israel
1: amen
0: papa ye ahombrase ye ahombrase ye
2: Abraham Swag!
0: Yes!
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0: Just lift your voices tonight and just let him hear from you. 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
1: Worship is when you're aware that what you've been given is far greater than what you can give. Worship is the awareness that were it not for his touch, you'd still be hobbling and hurting, bitter and broken. 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
1: And yet, see, Messi Obama, what was he?

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I'm going to be a young man.

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Hey, we're ready. Hey, we're ready. Yeah, yeah.

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When the baby and two messes had your way, you want it? Man, when you be, and when you be, Peter was an agent when you know. Peter was an agent when you know. Peter was an agent when you know. Receive the glory of the Most High God. Lamahanuri was Sayaba. Many of them is a what on me. I'm a fool of a ransom. What's on the bossy? What's on the bossy? What's on the bossy? What's on the bossy? What's on the bossy? What's on the bossy? What's on the bossy? What's on the bossy? What's on the bossy? What's on the bossy? What's on the bossy? What's on the bossy? What's on the bossy? What's on the bossy? What's on the bossy? What's on the bossy? What's on the bossy? What's on the bossy? What's on the bossy? What's on the bossy? What's on the bossy? What's on the bossy? What's on the bossy? What's on the bossy? What's on the bossy? What's on the bossy? What's on the bossy? What's on the bossy? What's on the bossy? What's on the bossy? What's on the bossy? What's on the bossy? What's on the bossy? What's on the bossy? What's on the bossy? What's on the bossy? What's on the bossy? What's on the bossy? What's on the bossy? What's on the bossy? What's on the bossy? What's on the bossy? What's on the bossy? What's on the bossy? What's on the bossy? What's on the bossy? What's on the bossy? What's on the bossy?

said you won't want and yes, I never did what it. I want to move in the bathroom, could be sons of our own and then when you're so when you're fed. What is what was young, be at me and that's what you're doing. And they're doing that. I'm not doing the best I'm catching up with said. You have one shepherd as his uncle and uncle. What's his son? You're free, and what is happening?

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1: As we worship God together, I want you to focus on His majesty. 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
1: 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Are you having a good time tonight? I say, are you having a good time tonight?
2: Bishop Jakes told a story which illustrates why so many of us have difficulty repositioning ourselves.
1: There was a little boy out in Colorado. He wanted to see an eagle fly. Got him some sandwiches and put him in a bag and got his binoculars. He said, I'm going out there to see the eagles fly. Oh, I want to see the... Now that was a hawk. That's a pigeon. That's an eagle. When the eagle spreads his wings from tip to tip, it's 8 to 9 feet long. He can see 2 to 3 miles away. His vision is that keen. The eagle soars at heights where other birds could not breathe. The eagle is going higher and higher and higher. And all of a sudden, it stops in midair like it's been shot. And this time it's not plummeting down with aim or focus. It's falling down and flapping and falling and flapping and falling and flapping and falling. And finally it disappears out of sight. And the boy thinks, I didn't hear a gun. Did somebody shoot the eagle? And he had to walk a couple of miles to find the eagle. And there, 9 feet of wings lay stretched out. And the eagle is laid down, nose in the dirt. It's dead. What killed the eagle? He turns the eagle over. And there, affixed to his chest, is a weasel. And the weasel has bit into the heart of the eagle. And the boy says, now I see what happened to the eagle. He picked up something that he wouldn't let go of. And somewhere in flight, when you don't drop what you picked up, it will drop you. I wonder if somewhere in your flight, have you picked up something that's eating at you, that's stopping you from living your life to the fullest and stopping you from scaling to heights unknown and doing what you were created to do? If you don't drop it, it'll drop you. I ask you, my brothers and sisters, what's eating at you? What's stopping you? You were built to fly. You were built to love and be loved, to touch and be touched, to think, to create, to participate. Who did you, or what did you pick up that's got you living like a chicken when you were called to soar like an eagle? Before I die, I want to see the tops of the mountains. Before I die, I want to spread my wings and fly through the clouds. Before I die, I want to feel the cool breeze blowing across my bald head. I want to soar so high that the world will know that I was here. What about you? What are you doing? What are you doing? What do you want? What do you want? What do you want to do with the life you have left? What are you going to do with the life you have left? You're going to stay scared, live in the chicken coop? Or are you going to spread your wings and fly? I think there are some eagles in here. Where are my eagles? Where are my eagles? Spread your wings, baby. Spread your wings, brother. Spread your wings, mother. Spread your wings, my brother. Spread your wings and let the storm lift you up. But this is your moment. This is your time. This is your day. This is your hour. Go for it. Position, reposition, switch, shift, change. Do what you gotta do, but get them wings out. Do your thing. Live your life. Drop your weasels. And go for it. Tell somebody, say, go for it. Tell somebody, say, reach for it. It's your time. This is your year. Spread your wings. Spread.

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0: 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Yes, sunny would do be. 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

Now, if we see you servicing, maybe I'll let you bet you say, deserve the baby, and I am a payam sister. Say, maybe one lady bet me up to say the bank. But you're all very, very

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0: When a number of passing me, so no casting me say, now me I am better than you, so we know so bad. Amen. Now the person is creating some of the Edema Christ. Now, on Bano Betinas. Amaniana, I am a son, so Bano Betinas with anyone. Amaniana, the Bukuru, the Tony was the tough one. You did it, Jesus. I was the dear one, you must move.

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And I'm paying by most what they say. No, come on, to not say, now some money, people, me, or one more. Me, Peter, was here. It's a rather one more point, say, I need you to be found on this Sunday morning. You must say, oh, one would not say, oh, one would to one, we might agree to a bottle. If I said, oh, we do not say no, a barbell. Barbell. 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The picture said, in this soul, eh? The two of you are room bound in the pity, and here we are. Only a book on the people who didn't know. Room out, and also pity is out. That was special. You have a tree and suffering, I'm in a more food, no more bitterness. That's all better. Nothing else will push it anymore. And I don't know what was you. 2 million dollars, you will blow up. Your person will be free by the woman will be seen. Put him so on brand old papa. Send a mail on your buyer, no buyer. Your bema, bema, bema, so you'll see my head. Put him. That's all better than the house.

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法走，怎么样，兄弟们？

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That's him, right? That's him, right? What's that? What's that? What's that? What's that? What's that? What's that? What's that? What's that? What's that? What's that? What's that? What's that? I'm about to break.

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Hey, what now was so? Makabari Mamboni Sita. Eat that. And I'm a quiet. Let me see a bit on your part. Yapa Pamiraku. Yapa Pokina. I love you, middle. Yamin Kosu is so much. Oma, who are the name?

Sanyum we pray in ya yanami sapa. Person any a convention. What on chine? Yaka what on china? We can suffer in any hope. Be out to be any stew. When yan a dock no kakra. Yako convention, your copodum, and was ra. And was anima, fire to man, and trust it. You shun it back. You shun it back that in your mibe fool what show Yankopon. Study God. Check Yame, Nana Mosu. Nana Montu, I wrote. Power no more to trust me. Now, what's just a convention? Dream Rebian Sambo. Would to be sure because of the pub where you would to move and there was a and yet national of dominant Nipan Kakamwasam when you are money and that can end that I'm not done. I don't sell and I will put him when him around. See a new mama to do in an hour when him around. Also, you have what the wrong cotton assassin. One month, Frank and a son, Nano Crano and Neddy. No crano and I will peja and I will the atu. What peja no crano and your mensuba peja. My yam, my yas to Frank Anderson. Yam, maybe I sing in the hour and say, yas to Christo is coming. It's coming. Jesus is coming. Apostle. Between you, me, man, in sudden, I saw the beyond in Chicham. You are one God. You're assuming I'm your backup. Oh, my God.

Asamoah, Asamoah, Asamoah, Asamoah, and your Yamsen. On some culture, by bro, over what ain't. Chain Lada Maka to the Mahababa. Hey, and that was wrong. I need to call an uncle, Papa, that's why I do. And yes, I do. And yet, they call him. What's your waffle? Chick out with the soul. Back on the crow. Back go, back go, back go. Be a man. Oh, my God. What's your son? Can you do the way, Jai? That's an account. Daddy, some cry effect. And not Daddy, I know who sent you through me before for our own family. Wusania yapa wana dia kwatna software nim help them adan su to menka yesu bawo yesu bawo dia kwatna software nim tuli su ntudia anani awo pra na we ho na de kwasole onia today my life on sasa ofi eni kura tiwa eni kura tiwa eni kura tiwa eni kura tiwa.

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Hey, Daddy, you have a quack of cotton. 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That's what bar. Mama Uka Abutri. A friend is Sicily, I'm off. From Sicily, ma'am. You could study autonomy at you. A previous Friday, be a year all night. You need a Christopher. A bomb fire. If you had a beer, oh, Matei. But Matei saw the baby. I'm a dear one. Meaning, have you ever compared a minimum set? Was your trust any power break? And then I'm in the many assistant. What I'm in is that seven acres of elder seven. Our church of Pentecost. Say yes, you can't tell me how to manage it. Can you make what same? In family music, Sika ye we are say. Minya be a me bear. Then so many of you are put into this. Many baby be a solid and massy. Now I treat down the many Sikadi. Now so when you see Kadi na at your answer. It's me, Papa Seaway. Minya me and Yanisa. I can't now the whole Christian. Me pass and pan with the world. What we know to a world, maybe I mention about the world. So, what you have in the air? And now you have in the shy. You're evangelist, evangelism. Say, you come for years from our set. Say, you're to Christian. We're in 5 years now. The family, what about a better sister? It's so free for you. And you was at idea. Send your men with them who pass on your cut out. You know, I see a buff wound. Strong woman's our say. 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Mano, Yawabotina Cassia, or so for what she has your mentorship. Solid, the Drum Rabbi Ababanisa, Nelson Tinasi, so about Solano, I attend India, who I used to be human in Frank Canada. Frankano. Me papa my appear could be Yami own show. Me papa Mahama Yami show baby what it Raden Shawaday Mama what you want. Me papa Kufado Yami show be our my gun and penny me to me you be show be a Yami show be a so because no ya Jumano ya Jumano no Kuramu and Jumano no Kuramu Yami own show.

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0: Levida.
1: Yes, you know, friend, when you're in a mewati, when you're in a living, you're my aim, and the pay, praise the Lord. Osu, me, I'm when you're in. Oh, Osu, me, I'm when you're in.

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What's it that's another of us? Sorry, at you. You're just a good uniform. 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Come to Jesus. Jesus is calling you. Miniam, say, we have a temple of Opa and come back to the Beatro. Kebiatro, what was Sanya? School now, what come on? We are seeing Yamin was a Fakosu, was a Pedia Murati. Yanikasia, what did I want? Come. We are seeing Yan to say, when anyone put on power, Yan is able to do so. I had a sudden in the pants, some new cooling, some new year, and some hair. And where would I did is up? Oh, am I here?

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Now we see every thing, and now we know she. Now send your woman, Nipa Dano. Now what do we do? We are coming beside the saddle. 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And so, Drum Rabia, when you pray with me, I have to say, what to the cover, he said, on say, hey, we are sitting out for you. We are ready, as I know, as I know. Minis and you are Yamiaka. 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

To reach a more any friend for me, no be bad in channel. 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
2: Zip.com is reserved for those who want to be close to him, and there he opens their mind to see revelational mysteries of him. So it says, be gone, unbelief, be gone, everything that seems to bring me down. And so we're about to say, be gone. And you see, in Ghana again, we say something like, yeah. So whilst we were saying, be gone, all I heard was, yeah, in my spirit. And so today we came to say, be gone, unbelief. Yeah. Somebody say, be gone. Ah, come on, somebody say, be gone. Are you ready? Now, this is the drumbeat of every unbelief being casting out. Come on, Joshua, let us feel you now. Come on. Are you ready?

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So I don't want to get you excited. 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So if there's anyone the Lord has given you, this is the season to release it. You know what? 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

Hey, Sanchani, you are here with David in Numum Bremu. You are here with John and Numum Bremu. Ah, that's why you are here with Numum Bremu. Mr. John Sanchani, you are here with Numum Bremu.

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I am Sanchani Yankopone. Hey, Sanchani, I hear what David in Numbrem. 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Ah, that's so you are a bravo when a day. Message on Sanchani and a day. 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Ah.

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And in him, bro, I'm in me fear for our buying grace. Married someone, and in Andrew, Brabia Sway and Uncle, that's when you're in your community. I did an uncle, it's Abra, Namitakim, our wash, Sammy Classroom. 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Of it, yes, yes, and then it's the city of the beyond. You will hear Radia, I am your minim, miracle chef. Oh, Shaba Baba. Say, Yami, I'm out of me about those Swaba, those Swaba Sabri. May you call me to be copy? Me to be Scatta? Me to be Pedia Rati? 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I am Tom. 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First school flavor, Senator Mua. Now, great to call us a bye bye. 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Let me hear Grand Anima Kurufi. 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The better. Remember this one, I'm a child. Yako Power, Sister Sylvia. Zania, Potiano, son of your material. 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And many people who have a help.

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Me to me, me no cast and no one from Buddha. 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No, I wouldn't deny. Why, yes, so yes, proper and an answer. Ha, Miria, Judinia, I was sorry to hear you. Ha, Yasumina Missao. If I say, Matias, yes, sir. So, what would you ask? I'm so many years. Well, yes, I'm so many from yesterday when I knew Mummy and Catcher and say, I said, I had Nidia. If I say, Matias, yes, sir. So, 2 years and then 1.5 years. I'm a near city, I'm off from the room. One day, Brenda will come yesterday. Now, one day, Brenda, yesterday, so let you come. So, what bravo, I am not with the penny not to a goose and power. And maybe be a how. I ye ye na. Ojana. I ye ye duana. Ojana. Don't give up. Men fee will be a. So, we are ready. Now, we are going to go on castle of the crew when you must sit down. When a guy. What be to me, Coton woman, you will be tuned to me, sell woman. They are ready at Kafahono. Do your homework. Do your homework. Do your homework. I said, we are what you are. And no, when you're not person, when you're a pump, then you never become the animal. When you're a couple of them on down, and Tigris, Yami. Yes, Tigris, the car was down. You're your Yaka running in the broadcast of the same. You're ready at Shiranum. You are Shiranum.

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Pass it out, Cassiana, Radia! 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

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We do seek a sponsor here. And you want to be dinner with the Asia. And you know, I'm not going to be I did some here. Close your eyes. I want to be quarter. I did Jimmy, I'm to be compiled. I want to be quarter. People praise my answer already. Sametia. Adam, it's my woe. 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Send me down, qua. 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My young sorry old lady. Hey, oh, yeah, yeah. 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

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So who was solidified? I won't say me. Bible so was a money with a money pedia, if I do another here, they are solidized. Was in here or a cell with Yanko was solidized. What is the thing of that thing? If you say, what you are solid, I want to change. 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Me and your press and book. 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

Jesu azire enemi ibama u onyamie

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0: 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Somebody can see you. 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I'm up at 9 o'clock. Me up at 12. And that fear that the beer all night. 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Now the question is, yeah, sorry, come for a rabbit. 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When I'm the 2 minutes to air to my hour, sorry, you feel. Who about women to Sicily, I'm off. Who about between Yami and Kenya, me or Benjamin's on Concord? Only a year to my only a year naturally. So, best of a waiting up, brah, between Radianum. Bible, so one or two Radianum now for them for. But then Tabo Frosa Bocodia, or so true me can't then swammer, but you saw Botan with him or that. Jerry, did he? Let him ask somebody. The best you hear. Yami on Shrau, not on your case. Shy young Copon, or Tiasi. Kosuti a child. Yami the name Yajuma. Yami saw my gang and Yina. Yabapa Yamin Shrau, and my penny Yamin Shrau, and my penny for Yamin Shrau, Bia. Yabapa Raymond. Papa, come a bright of him, Yami Unshaw, the brain. Yami Kusua, or do you know Uncle Swan Fawin ye? So you feel for you, Yami Shavia, the Bantoni, Soft Antoni, Yami Unshaw. One or Kajuma, Wafan Winina, Yami Shamunina, Biam and Hokai sing Yami Fanning Yajuma, or Suabium, San Sabinche, or Rano, Ebinyaba, Papa Clement Yabua, a dupidia, Yami Unshaw, a Yamiami Kun. Kofi Clement, Yami on Shrau. Eba praise, Eba Ajua, Samuel, Yami on Shamina, Yama Miss Ramafu, Yami Koson Sramon. Yami Shovia, Babia, who best see the Bia Tobia, who be Yabua, Babia, Babia, Babia, Yami Shrau, O Jesus Christ, Amen.
1: This is the driving time. 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